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0: Somos tu amigo fiel.

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Everybody in the house, come on and let me hear you say ho, ho. Everybody in the house, come on and let me hear you say ho. 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

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I'm coming with the disco, I can flip, so I'ma shoot you in the head. Something for the honeys and the crowd, let me your ear, so I can turn the party out till tomorrow afternoon. Cause when I rinse my skill, no one leaves the room. So tell me if you feel the mad skills coming with the fever, fever, fever. Know how that go? Push to the 9-7. Yeah, 9-6 in your area. Everybody.

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It's just another night, and I'm staring at the moon. 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

It's not time to make a change. Just relax, take it easy. You're still young, that's your fault.